0: Austin. Going back to 1986, We're Ready as your 80s classic track. CCR in there, Lodi, ZZ Top as well, Tube Snake Boogie. I'm Rexford Sweetwater. Got a couple hours left before we get to 9 o'clock. Of course, at 9 is my heavy metal show yesternight. So I'm looking forward to that. I'll bring you up to date a little bit farther down the line here as we move on through Saturday night. Weatherology forecast coming up real quick along with Whitesnake.
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Tokyo! We're LA Guns! How you doing? Okay, let's go!

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1: 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My favorite song. 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
1: I'm meteorologist Laura Lockwood with your KX 92 weatherology forecast. Chance of rain showers, fog in spots overnight, otherwise cloudy skies expected. Lows level off around 57. Winds out of the south, 5 to 10 miles per hour. Highs level off around 70, with fog in spots early Sunday. Lows level off around 54. Sunday night, partly cloudy skies with fog in spots. I'm meteorologist Laura Lockwood on KX 92. Right now, 58.
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2: I'm meteorologist Laura Lockwood with your KX92 weatherology forecast. Cloudy skies expected, fog in spots overnight, with a slight chance of rain showers. Lows level off around 57. Southerly winds 5 to 10 miles per hour. Cloudy skies expected with fog in spots early Sunday. Daytime highs approaching 70. Partly cloudy skies with fog in spots Sunday night. Lows dip down to about 54. I'm meteorologist Laura Lockwood on KX92. Right now, 59.

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to that mama. She got it sticking in the cameraman. And we get out of some. And he's up there. What's that? Hawaiian noises. He's banging on the bongos like a chimpanzee. Oh, that ain't working.

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musical soulmates for many, many years. Jackson Browne, who is still going strong. David Lindley, who passed away several years ago now. Mercury Blues, recorded live. Bleed to Love Her from Fleetwood Mac from the 2003 release Say You Will. And the Rainmakers got the set underway with Fool's Gold. Coming up next, your KX92 weatherology forecast. Tommy Shaw of Styx, from an album that he put out several years ago now, a bluegrass album of all things, and it was a really good one, too. We're also going to hear from Sting as he reworks an old Otis Redding classic.

I'll stay with you maybe a couple of days. He said, let me go and ask my wife. He come out of the house. I could see in his face. I know there was no. He said, I don't know, man. 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I said, I know. Everybody funny. 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
3: The Hour's lead stories. President Nixon is pressing his search for Vice President Spiro Agnew's successor.
4: The biggest crowd ever assembled for a single performance in one place in the entire history of the world. The name of the group, Led Zeppelin.
2: Jacqueline Kennedy and the man she is about to marry, 62-year-old Greek billionaire Aristotle Onassis.
5: The Associated Press has learned that President Nixon will not permit the Senate Watergate Committee to have White House documents and tapes of presidential conversations.
6: Gasoline prices are going up as one way of attempting to beat the fuel shortage.
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9: Rumors spreading around in that Texas town about the shack outside the game. You know what I'm talking about. Just let me know if you wanna go to that whole mile on the range. They got a lot of nice girls.

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Life is a jab. 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It's because it's a jab. What do you want? It's just work. And it said that each of us, we're getting paid $14.50 a day. And what happens after you die, the soul does leave the body, and God is there waiting for you, and he looks you straight in the eye, and then he pays you.